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And I called your name like an addicted to cocaine, calls all the stuff you'd rather play. And I touched your

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Not happy music. I live among the creatures of the night. Kwetilu në pijetëm hit. You and me belong. Sunshine Radio. Happy music. Happy life.

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So come set me free. Not happy music. Don't wanna lose you, baby. Gwyddi Luna by jedem hit. Sunshine Radio. Happy music, happy life.

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Are you with me? 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

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I'm from the dirty, but that Chico nice. 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

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Not happy music. I live among the creatures of the night. Luna pi jedem hit. You and me belong. Sunshine Radio. Happy music. 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